that we're falling. I'm not sure anymore what's right or what is wrong.

to change me, but I've always been the same. 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Everybody seems like they're waiting for me to die, talk shit behind my back.

mama. Got a sticking in the cameraman. And we get out of. And he's up there. What's that? Hawaiian noises. He's

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1: You have Europe, you have France, and Britain supporting the agricultural and even airline industries, aviation industries.